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1: Port 1480, 1480 Apple Ridge Trail, cross off Fenton, Tier 2, asking you to stay in the area.
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0: 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Oh, 6422-6442 North Door Highway, Room 7 at Wolfline Motel, Cross of Stanley, Tier 2.
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0: 8128 Aylesbury Court at Redwood Apartments. Have you stage in the front of the complex? They have police en route. Tier 2.
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0: 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Have a 68-year-old female, trouble breathing. Here, you also have the fire department route.
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0: 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I'm across at Clement and Barth. 26-year-old male, chest pain. 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

0: 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Tier 1.
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0: 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They have normal breathing.
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0: .2287, 2287 South Center Road, Apartment 316, Everton Place Apartments, cross of Atherton. 74-year-old female, chest pain and shakiness of cardiac.
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0: 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Alpha 742.
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0: Henry Court Apartments, 1302, 1302 West Henry Court, Apartment 2, Building 13. It's off on McKinley Road, Tier 2.

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0: Genesee Villa Mobile Home Park, 5125 5125 North Center Road, cross up Carpenter. Lot 37, 68-year-old female having trouble breathing, she's got COPD.
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0: Station for Mount Morrison, Clio. 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
1: Do you know how to spell the doctor's name?
0: STOYANOF.
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5094 5294 North James Road, cross of Coldwater, 82-year-old female, had dialysis earlier, is now altered.

0: 2162 East McLean Avenue, across the Saginaw. 21-year-old female, trouble breathing, high blood pressure, is clammy, having cold sweats.
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0: Palm City Bravo 166, your medic is E45 coming from Clion Stanley.
1: Pat, can we get that address again? Having cat issues.
0: (1680) North Chevrolet Avenue at the Marathon Cross of Welch. 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
0: (1680) 1680 North Chevrolet Avenue at the Marathon, cross of Welch.

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0: 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Tier 1.
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0: 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Patient is a black male wearing black shirt and blue jeans. We'll be waiting outside.
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1: Go ahead.
0: So I'm going to be South Street in Maine, in Davidson City for that. Tier 1.

210-210 West South Street, apartment D35 at Willow Apartment, cross of Clark Street. 26-year-old male accidentally broke some glass and cut his wrist. Is bleeding. 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
0: 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The female was shot, trying to get more information, advising to stage in the area.
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0: 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It's a 75-year-old male who's got cancer and uncontrolled bleeding from his rectum.
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0: 202-202 West York Avenue, across from MLK. It's a 47-year-old male, chest pain and back pain.
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0: 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When we approached homeowner, they said that they did not call for an ambulance.
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0: 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Detroit and Downey for a gunshot wound to a head. Trying to get more information. 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

0: 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MMR Alpha 801, Tier 1 Plan Township.
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0: 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Alpha 735. We are an Irish for the Tier 2.
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0: 735, we don't put any notes on the call. Do you have a nature?
1: Four-year-old male, conscious, breathing, is weak and vomiting. He's responding normally, breathing normally, not bleeding.
0: Copy that. Thank you.
1: Patient is hard of hearing.
0: Copy that. Thank you.

0: 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Go ahead. We knocked at the door. Nobody's coming to answer. Is there like a callback?
1: Copy. Stand by. There is Black Box and Bo in the call.
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0: 3317, 3317 Emerson Street, cross of Mackin, Tier 2.
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0: intersection of Linden and Beecher, Linden and Beecher. 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Caller did not check on them, but they are in a blue HA car with their hazard lights on.
1: You said Linden and Beecher?
0: Hey, from Linden and Beecher.

0: From an Alpha 173, I just sent it to you.
1: 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Thank you. Yeah, just show us around for now.
0: Yep. We tried calling maintenance, but nobody's answering. We had to leave a voicemail.
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1: Go ahead.
0: Thompson, Victoria, for the call at Woodside Circle.
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0: Twelve 1213, Oleander Drive, across the Coldwater. 28-year-old male in a seizure. No history of seizure. Not a diabetic.
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0: 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The address is going to be 11355 11355 North Jersey Road, cross of Vienna, Tier 2, asking you to stage in the area.
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0: Alright, standby. I think your AVL is off.

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1: Tabitha, we'll be en route.

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0: 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We'll get the police out there to make 4th Century.
1: Copy that. Thanks. 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

0: 303, northbound 75, getting off on Corona.
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0: the intersection of Nutana and North Saginaw at the bus shelter. Being on scene with a 61-year-old female, trouble breathing.
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0: 12-7-1-2-0-7 northbound, Jerry Burke, Police Department. Department 07307, across the Flushing. I have a 65-year-old female in a seizure.
1: Is that real?

0: 1207 northbound, your Berkeley Police Department, Department 307-307.
1: Oh, thank you.
0: His name?

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0: We're going to be at Linden and Hill for that call in Monday Township.

0: 81, 85, 85, Pinnacle Court, across the Grand Boy. It was 72-year-old male, altered. Sure, is that 51?
1: Copy, chosen route.
0: Okay.

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0: hello. Could you have a third call, listen, we can't get in the building.

0: You're north on 25, just north of Mount Morris. Yeah, PNC with traffic stop for the not having a seizure.
1: Got it. Is it a shoulder or immediate side?

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0: The patient that you're transporting, do you guys have the husband in the back of the ambulance with you?
1: Yes, sir.
0: Can you let him know, once he leaves the hospital after they're done, that he needs to go back to Montmore's Township's Police Department to finish his report?
1: Hey, for home, that's all.

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1: Levi 1, 75 is not for it.

0: one of you start for a tier one, so it says police, sir, northbound 75, just north of Mount Morris Road. They're on a traffic stop. They're having a male that's going into a seizure. He's had multiple seizures. Alpha 801 already went there and checked on him, and he canceled.
1: For a basic unit? And the Alpha unit already canceled on scene?
0: I believe he signed a refusal. The ALS unit went out, checked on him, they cleared, and didn't transport, and now they want an ambulance back out there.
1: Copy.

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0: MMR 303, Tier 2 on the city. Something 710 Action Street, apartment 1. 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

0: Hello, Mark Bradley, 962 in Flint Township.
1: Eight nine six, northbound, 475, going up to Robert T.
0: 3277 Miller Road, Homestead, Maine. Room 102-1075.
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0: 315, did you have traffic?

0: 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There is no 416 West Laredo. There's 414 and get properties all around.
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0: 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Have a 33-year-old female child breathing.
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0: We got MMR 896 here at 102 at Hometown Inn with us. They're saying that we were supposed to go to room 107, but we were sent a 102 on our cat. Can you verify?
1: 194, you guys are going to room 422.
0: Copy, that is not the call you guys sent. Go out that way.
1: 3277, 3277 out of the road. Room 422, 422 is what I have on the computer.
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0: Pull 239, 2239, South London Road, Lehman Center, Russell, London. You have a 38-year-old female seizure.
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0: 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Rosa Fenton, I might be staging there for PD for 2-2.
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0: We're going to be at Hill and Dort for that call in Mundy.
1: Fenrow, Secretary of State, Russell Hill, ULA 67-year-old male altered, ULA V63 for Russell and Torrey.
0: Copy, control, and route.

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0: 7049 704 in North Nichols Road. 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
1: Copy that, Alpha 177. 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
0: I'm clear.

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0: 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Maybe it's repeating for tier 2.
1: Copy that.

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0: 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Copy that, show stage.
1: Clear.
2: Twin Bravo 173, we just saw Patriot pass us. 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
2: Happy, thank you.
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5069 Indian Hills Trail. Indian Hills Mobile Home Park off of Genesee, south of Stanley. It's a tier 2. Be advised, it is a bariatric patient, about 375 pounds.

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1: Hi.
0: Okay. Thank you, Paul, for Davidson. Currently, state and regional.

Ohio Urgent Care, 4272 West Vienna, across the 75. 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

0: Still on a very interesting trip here tomorrow. 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
1: First off, it's Cali. She's a little bit like a chihuahua. Next is Freya. She's a standard with a SWV. This is...
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2: is a girl. She's a girl. She's a
4: girl. She's a girl. She's a girl. She's a girl. She's a girl.
2: She's a girl. She's a girl. She's a girl. She's a girl. She's a girl. She's a girl.
4: She's a girl.
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1: Seven.

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0: Just be advised, this is going to be a medical alarm. The alarm company will not check.
1: Okay, do that.

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0: 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A 65-year-old male, chest pain. 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
0: You say redrop it on you?
1: Confirm.
0: Same, ma'am.

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1: 4-0.

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0: Off door, and here's you.
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0: The Genesis Athletic Club, One Genesis Parkway, off Holly and Baldwin. In the cardiac rehab facility of the building, 76-year-old male, he's displaying stroke-like symptoms, sudden vision changes. I said use the slab doors, I'll be settling.
1: Okay, anyway.

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1: Was that crew 316?
0: Fifty-four, 15 Brookwood, at Flat Rock Manor off of Belsey, south of Potter. Stage for police, Tier 2.
1: Copy, we're at Genesee in Richfield.

0: Horsehair Alpha 731. We are Miller and Morris for that call on Sports Street.
1: .48358 West Roundhouse, apartment number 2, Apple Creek Apartments off Morris and 69 Tier 2.
0: Yeah, we were interrupted.

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1: All right.
0: You can show a stage to press one pass.
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0: Charlie 512 read. 362-360, Southern, West London at the VA clinic. Or the 81-year-old male, trouble breathing.
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0-30. 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

0: 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It'll be 1352-1352 East Bristol Road, CCS Chips, Parcel 475. We have a 60-year-old female altered.
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0: 318.
1: Go ahead.
0: Could you know that patient address is confirmed for bedbug?
1: Different. I'll let him know.
0: Thank you, sir.

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1: Go ahead.
0: We're coming up to 75 southbound for 69 for the Tier 2 on Baldwin Road in Mundy.
1: 5494, was Baldwin, Russell Sharp, Tier 2.
0: Yeah, okay.

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1: Awesome, 2302 Colorado, Russell Western 2-2.
0: Copy that, we're now.
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1: Okay, you can turn her up.

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1: Yeah, really?

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0: 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Currently, he's there. Okay. 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

4100 Fenton, 4100 Fenton, between Crawford and Albert, apartment number 3, the house made into apartments. 45-year-old female, she's dizzy, off balance, and complaining of a severe headache, displaying possible stroke symptoms. Go.

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0: 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It's parked in the handicapped parking near the entrance.
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0: Apartment number 3.

0: Patriot Alpha 190, that's 01, Genesee Township. Two thirty two Farm Tree Pineview Estates off of Coldwater and Genesee. 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

12731-1201 South Saginaw River, Crossroad Alley. 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

0: 51-05-5105, West Vienna. Unit E at Howell Tattoo, across from London. It was a 61-year-old male. Passed out. It's because learned now he's vomiting. So CPR was performed by the staff there.
1: Hello.

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Yeah, the one we found our patient, thank you.

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0: 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We have a 4-year-old female Chelsea.
1: Copy that, we'll be in there.
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0: Central 197.
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0: Yes, sir. Receive the fire department. Let me be clear.
1: I'm clear.
0: Copy that. 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

2002-00 Kingstown Dirt, travel in. 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A 51-year-old female, upper abdominal pain.

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0: 226, 226 East Carpenter, West ML King. I'm going to see you in general mail. 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

0: 2051 TJ, Evelyn, North Avril, Russell Davidson. 4-year-old female, over down pain. There's premise information to call for you.
1: You said 4-year-old or 40?
0: 4-year-old.
1: Thanks, happy enough.
0: Okay. Go ahead.
2: Is this east or west, Carpenter?
0: Two twenty-six east, Carpenter.
2: Copy, thank you.
0: Yes, sir.

0: 307.
1: Yeah.
0: If you got county coming with us, you can cancel them. We'll be all set.
1: Okay.

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0: Paging problem 302. Sounds like Miller Road is going to be a refusal. They use a nebulizer and they're feeling better.
1: Copy that. Thank you.

0: however you wanted to respond. The caller did want to cancel. We told you may still respond out there for a refusal. It's just up to your protocol.
1: Copy that. Thanks.

0: 3201 Beecher. 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
1: 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We don't have an auto loader.
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2: 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No.

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0: This is Tier 1 or Tier 2. No information's on our end.
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0: 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There is SS information to call.
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0: south of Hempo and Camden. It's a 30-inch male. He just had a seizure. He's diabetic.
1: Copy and route.
0: We'll work on it for you. 1752.

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1: 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Ben Travers coming up here early.
2: Okay, one more time. You know where you...
1: 3327.
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0: Bravo 176.
1: 176.
0: Yeah, Patriot 327 from Hurley. They have a Barry Cowboy wings.
2: Copy, thank you. 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

0: 1345 Connell. That's where that man in Burton was. Closer to Grinchavers in Bristol. We have a 40-year-old male, unconscious.
1: Where?
0: Yeah, I was very reaching out. 72 was all 2096 at this time.

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1: One,
0: six, six. All right, just be as you got E-76 from 10 miles out, the person you're advised.

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0: Northwest San Davison. We checked the intersection for a green Buick sedan. The white male passenger passed out on the wheel. So the brake lights are on. Car hasn't moved.
1: Copy that. We'll be in route.
0: Clear.

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1: CT-175-6175, North Duffield, House of Coldwater, 45-year-old female seizure.
0: Copy that. Alpha 177 is going to take that call from the same location.
1: Copy that.

9369, 9369 East Coldwater, east of that address across the state. Have a 9-year-old female unconscious after a motor accident. East 7th Station, Grand Traverse and 8th.

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0: I didn't know if you hear me. 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I'm popped just west of the hospital entrance here.
1: Clear one copies last shortly.

0: 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We are coming up on the door highway exit. Down
1: 765 East Hamilton at New Pass Hamilton and North Street. See staff there for a tier 2, a 37-year-old male. He's going to be waiting in the lobby.

0: 312.
1: Yeah, 312, are you available for Tier 2 on Grand Lake 2?
0: Hey, from Platinum Hill.
1: Cap, if you want to start towards the Knoll, order men 6148 East Knoll Drive, building 21, unit 273. PD's en route there for a trouble call. Sounds like there could be some medical issues between the mom and the son, if you want to stay so they can advise better.
0: Abram, we'll see.
1: 1900.

0: Give her one more kiss, yeah.
1: Circus Park, 4244240 Wilson Road. But Wilson and Lyndon have two patients there. They're both choking on food at the same time. A 90-year-old female and a 65-year-old female. It sounds like one of the patients is no longer choking, still having trouble breathing, and one is still turning blue. The callers are requesting you come to the front door. They'll have people out there to direct you back in. They have a medic, D-76 from Genesee Carpenter.
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0: for the MMR units en route to Circus Park. PD is on scene. Looks like one of the patients is going to be a male patient. He's starting to get his color back. He's able to talk and take a drink. They're still wanting EMS to check out both patients.
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0: and Saginaw. 833-833 Huron, off of Fenton Road, Tier 2.
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1: 324, really?
0: The rally's 3514 South Saginaw. Saginaw and Bristol. CPD there in the lot. They have a 37-year-old male with a knee injury. You're clear to enter.
1: Copy, we'll be in route.
0: MMR Bravo 801 Tier 2 City.
2: Bristol 79. Corona 79, sorry.
0: .4832 Green Lawn, the AFC home there. Alpha Pearson and Fleming going to stage for PD. They're about to check in a 29-year-old female for a mental health evaluation.
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0: 1929.

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0: AO1801 Garden View Apartments. The second half. PD was there to check on a female in unit 239. 63-year-old female complaining of blood pressures, tier 2.
1: 19 interrupt.
0: 1937.

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0: 1101, 101, Robert C. Longway. Is that a dispensary near 5th Avenue? Security, there's a 60-year-old male there requesting to be checked out from a fall.
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0: Fourteen forty 1440 Beaumont Circle off of Flushing Road. 59-year-old male there. He found down DOA.
1: Okay.
0: He's cold. 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
0: PD's en route 5444, Hickory Circle, for Pearson Road. 41-year-old male there. Mental health crisis. You want to stage so PD can advise further?
1: Copy, remote.

0: 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If you want to stage PDs en route to check on a subject there that's requesting EMS.
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0: And you're coming from what location?
1: Vernon Hill.
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0: Cedar Shores Apartments off of Clio Road, 2284 Cedar Shores Court, Unit 201. 65-year-old female there, Tier 1 stroke-like symptoms, slurred speech and unable to smile.
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0: go ahead. 802,
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1: Ten 21 10-21-1021 Scottwood at the Evergreen Mobile Home Park. Hot 23-23. It's off of Fenton Road, 71-year-old female, trouble breathing with a history of COPD.
0: 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Copy, we're in route.

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0: 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A 64-year-old female was briefly unconscious, a fainting episode. Sounds like she's back conscious now, still up.
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0: 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There's some lockbox information in the notes as well. 1956.

0: 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He's cold.
1: Yeah.
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0: 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PD rolled up on. Older male subject there has fallen down several times, requesting to be checked out.
1: Happy note.